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1: Coffee black, cigarette. Start this day like all the rest. First thing every morning that I do is start missing you.

It's not time to make a change. Just relax, take it easy. You're still young, that's your fault. There's so much you have to know.

so fine. I put my head on her shoulder. She said, tell me all the trouble. You know what she said? She said,